What's up, everyone? This is Costi OK, and welcome to another episode of Who Played Sessions. This week, I got fresh house music from Earth and Dates, Clapton, Joel Kidd, Low Stepper, Ordinance, and many, many, many more. I also be playing my own track, Don't Sleep. Full track list is in the description. Turn it up and enjoy the show, guys.

He made me think there were no rules. But I was wrong. There are no rules if you're a boy. If you're a girl, what is that game? You were allowed to be pretty and cute and sexy, but don't act too smart. You have

Me, DJ Pencil. Had a little bit of echo on there. 1 hour. Of all the new school UK garage flavours you can take.

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0: like this. 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
1: UK ting. 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
0: Ending the show with this one.
1: UK ting.
0: It's a UK ting.
1: It's a UK ting. 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
1: It's Friday night. 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

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A to Z Eats. Kevin, what does Rossi do? Guys, welcome to A to Z Eats. 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

0: 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Ladies and gentlemen, you're now listening to DJ Countryman, blazing it and turning it up loud, shaking the earth. Ladies and gentlemen, you're now listening to DJ Countryman, blazing it and turning it up loud, shaking the earth. Ladies and gentlemen, you're now listening to DJ Countryman, blazing it and turning it up loud, shaking the earth. Ladies and gentlemen, you're now listening to DJ Countryman, blazing it and turning it up loud, shaking the earth. Ladies and gentlemen, you're now listening to DJ Countryman, blazing it and turning it up loud, shaking the earth.
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you guys want moonlight. 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The week come and gone. 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Trust me, guys. Walk one. Let's send a big shout to all those clock team, lock team, yours truly. Ever popular DJ. 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I don't even know yet, you know. Just a good show, yeah? As them say, we are try a thing. Shouts to my East Ender fans. OMG, Amy. Amy is in problems. 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

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Girl, I love what you do to me. You know what? Yeah. That man is so controlling. Or is it manipulative? My God, she's only 17. 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And here's the worst part about EastEnders. Craig and Amy, I keep secreting. Yeah? Not a soul know. Not a soul could have find out. Craig and Amy. Nobody no catch them yet. Craig and Amy. Here's the next one. Lauren and Mark. Look how much secret meeting them do. And not a soul don't suspect nothing. But here's the ironic thing. Who the hell has an affair with their neighbor? Who has an affair with them neighbor?

0: 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You don't do it, man. You don't do it in the same area where you live, you know.
1: Sometimes,
0: but it's EastEnders.
1: When I'm alone,
0: I reckon at Christmas time that story come out.
1: That leads me home.
0: I reckon it will, you know.
1: She's waiting just for me.
0: And Vinny. That the baby argument going to come out very soon.
1: Is one of a kind.
0: Ash is going to be the one.
1: Woman like her is hard to
0: that find out everything.

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October the 13th, No Bra Day. No Bra Day.

bad, bad, bad. Shouts to her, Chicken George. Man, if you don't love, him correct me. Just long story. Shouts going out to Mr. Mike.

0: Paradise, Dubai. 2027, what are you doing? What are you doing 2027? If you are celebrating our special birthday in 2027, right about October time, we're after Dubai. We can make it special. Honestly, we can make it special for you guys. So look out for the flyer. For more information, contact yours truly ASAP.
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2: Fell asleep late last night.
0: Mr. Van Dras himself. I'm going to close my eyes.
2: Half the day away.
0: Getting my feelings, man.
2: I just got up. So that I could hear
0: her. I can do that.
2: Hey, she's still
0: here's Luther, man.
2: And no one-

I can't say who loves to be the loot of Andras. Nothing better than love. Well, so that money. Let's play, man. And no one could take her love. Not together. What I mean, play, I mean, play. I mean.

0: want to.
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0: Nah, forget that one there, Arthur. I've been thinking of. Shouts to Miss Verone, if I've got to hear the Donald to us. Wagwan, you guys good?
1: I've reached for the star. Ain't gonna matter.
0: I'll do a big to you guys.
1: To the one you love.
0: No reason, just.

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It's for her love. 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For her love. 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

0: 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Can I say clan?
1: So let yourself reach for that star.
0: Or should I have said family?

0: 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Memorial dance. And I was tempted. I was tempted, guys. Number one,
1: dying, screaming, cry.
0: Buy our drink. Number two,
1: that I want to touch.
0: Get a quick dance off. Like I said, I was tempted.
1: What a world for.
0: But she might have said no on both accounts. I never bother. Shouts to yourself, Pet Wagwan. You're good. Love the food videos, you know. Here's Luther.

next time, just bring the cherry beacon. 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Yeah. It's alright, we understand. Everybody feels alone without any love. 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I big up myself here for a long time. I'm just trying to say to myself, oh, I'm annoying.

Donna Paris, 59 and 60. Birthday party Friday, 9th of October. City of London, Posh LND. Fantastic time. Only thing was the breakfast was nothing. Honestly, the breakfast was nothing. It wasn't appealing whatsoever, but hey, that's a story for another occasion. Like I said, Luther Vandross, Any Love. Talking about Any Love, guys, like I said, shouts to all my EastEnders fans. Big shouts to all those are so keen. EastEnders and enjoy EastEnders like me. I think there's people out there that watch EastEnders but don't want to say that them watch EastEnders because them feel shame. Don't own it. Trust me, man. Just own it. Own the fact that you watch EastEnders. Honestly, own the fact that you watch EastEnders. Because I do. Honestly, and I have no qualms in telling anybody that I watch it. As Daylight broke, we unite. Honestly, as Daylight broke, we unite. I don't care. Big shout out to all my EastEnders fans. Love it, love it, love it. We love it, man. We love it. yeah. That's it.

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0: Listen very carefully.

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1: Bomber drop, damn you! 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

0: Ladies and gentlemen, you're now listening to DJ Countryman. Ladies and gentlemen, you're now listening to DJ Countryman, blazing it and turning it up loud, shaking the earth.
1: Hello. May I speak to Barbara? Barbara, this is Shirley. You might not know who I am, but the reason I'm calling you is because I was going through my old man's pockets this morning, and I just happened to find your name and number. So woman to woman, I don't think it's being any more than fair than to call you and let you know where I'm coming from. Now, Barbara, I don't know how you're going to take this, but whether you be cool or come out of a bag on me, you see, it really doesn't make any difference. But it's only fair that I let you know that the man you're in love with, he's mine. From the top of his head to the bottom of his feet, the bed he sleeps in, and every piece of food he eats. You see, I make it possible. The clothes on his back, I buy them. The car he drives, I pay the note every month. So I'm telling you these things to let you know how much I love that man. And woman to woman, I think you'll understand just

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0: 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Ladies and gentlemen, from Mandalay Bay, Las Vegas, let's get ready to rumble!
1: Ladies and gentlemen, settle down and please take your seats as we prepare for your highlight of the day. It's the Tea and Toast Breakfast Show with the madman of morning radio, DJ.

Money. And welcome. You're in tune to the big station this morning with yours truly, the Madman of Morning Radio, DJ Mikey D, but there again for the Tea and Toast Drive Time Breakfast Show. How you doing? You good? Hope you're fine, hope you're well, hope you're feeling well blessed this morning.

0974653197. That gets you through to me this morning for requests, shout outs and dedications. Kicking off the morning with our blessing that we always do in the morning, giving thanks. So we'll wake up this morning and we'll see it another day.

0: 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Once again, remember you are in tune to all the stations up and down the UK this morning. 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Big shouts going out to Musical Genius and all the crew. 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Hold tight to Shoe Doctor and all the crew at GY Radio. And not forgetting ArawakaRadio.com in the city of Coventry right here. So big up to each and everybody that is in tune this morning. Hope you're good. Hope you're fine. Some of you may have seen already said the weather is going to be hot, hot, hot. Feeling at over the next how many days? All right. So if you are planning something this weekend, this is the time for it, for a little barbecue or something like that kind of weather. I got turn up this week and we're nice. All right. All right. Sound like my Belgian friend, Matty. Matty, what I go on, sir? He used to say, Mikey D, you all right? You all right, Mikey D? Sun is hot today, boy. He used to make me laugh. Anyway, I got to say good morning to my good friend, Jackie. Jackie, blessed love going to you. It is Jackie's birthday tomorrow. All right. So I have to big her up with enough respect, a longtime friend. And I need to play this Dennis Brown for her this morning.
1: Now hear this.
0: Happy birthday, Jackie. Full joy your day.

Queen Majesty kicking off there for Jackie, celebrating her birthday tomorrow. All right, but she has to start from today, she says. She has to start from today. Not no wrong. Do you notice when people are having their birthday, they don't do the traditional 1 week anymore, do you? No, I'm sorry, 1 day. They don't do that. No. They have, some people do it for the weekend. They celebrate the whole weekend. Some people are do it for a week. Some people are do it for a month. They must celebrate them Earth Strong. Nothing wrong. All right, so big up to yourself, Jackie, and have a wonderful Earth Strong. All right, trust me, for real. At least you got good weather, at least. Anyway, so it's old school today on the Tea and Toast Drive Time Breakfast Show. This is the way we take you down memory lane, classic reggae and soul between now and the end of the show, okay? There are two very special reggae birthdays today, all right? So in part three of the show today, Reggae Hour, we were doing a tribute, a showcase to Buju Banton, whose birthday is today, born in 1973. All right. Second hour, middle hour, we just play some old school soul. Okay. Today's going to be, we've entitled it Ladies of R&B. Ladies of R&B. All right. That's the order of today's soul hour. And this hour, okay, I did say to you that there's two reggae birthdays today. So the second, or should I say the first artist we're featuring and we're showcasing this morning is the one and only Gregory Isaacs, the late great Gregory Isaacs, who was born July the 15th, today, 1951. So we have beat off some cool ruler in the first section today. Do you have a favorite, Gregory? Let me know. See if we can squeeze it in.

the cool ruler, Gregory Anthony Isaacs, born on the 15th of July, 1951, passed away on the 25th of October, 2010.

In his teenage years, Gregory Isles became a veteran of all the talent contests that regularly took place in Jamaica. In 1968, he made his recording debut as Winston Sinclair with the single Another Heartache, produced by producer Byron Lee. The single didn't do very well, and Isaacs went on to team up with Errol Dunkley to start the African Museum record label and shop. They soon had a massive hit with My Only Lover, credited as the first Lover's Rock record ever made.

two in a row. The SOS Band. Kicked it off a weekend girl. And then into this one. An absolute classic. Which Maxwell then used. And no one's gonna love you better. Don't forget, if you want to listen back to any of the shows, hop on the Facebook page or hop onto my Mixcloud. They are all there for you to listen back to.

We've come to the end of yet another episode. Hope you've enjoyed today's show. You can listen back to any of the old shows on my Mixcloud or on my Facebook page back in the day. And don't forget, if you want to get involved in two in a row, drop me a line. But till next week, it's Millsy out. Peace.

absolute legend. Love that lady, Livy Newton-John. Steve Miller Band. Remember this one? We are doing 80s, state-of-the-art radio.

Say Michael Jackson, Paul McCartney were friends. Then they kind of fell out in the end because Michael bought all the Beatles' rights and everything, didn't they? Wow, that log of music. And yeah. Let's hear it for the boy, Denise Williams, I saw last year live, and she's great. What a great entertainer and a great singer. She is a girl that just wants to have fun.

girls just want to have fun. We're having fun here. It's 80s at Artie's 80s. State of the Art Radio.

Absolutely brilliant singer. That's a great tune. I like that. Debbie's favourites, Thompson Twins.

Right, I play the next tune and it reminds me of a time with my great mate Mark Lucas, Steve Williams, Charles Darby, and I think Charles was actually getting married. And this record was massive at the time. I don't know why. I don't know why it reminds me of these times.

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I know he'd like something like that. Catch him on his 360 show every Friday night between 8 and 9. You never know what he's going to do next. He could even play this.

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David Bowie. What a legend. He has so many good tunes. Something for Mr. Brown. 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

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But Bruce Springsteen. 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What about a bit of Prince?

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Their music is fantastic. That's a great track. 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

Welcome to the Make It Funky show. Sounds of Bob Baker, aka Couple of Funk, on State of the Art Radio. Big shout out to Artie for the last couple of hours. If you're just tuning in for the first time, it's the Make It Funky show where we get down with all things funky and soulful for the next couple of hours. Across the board, funky good times music. House, soul, funk, disco, boogie, Afrobeat, Brazilian music, jazzy vibes, old school hip hop.

this, of course, Louis Vega on the classic Boogie Disco Records by Unlimited Touch from back in the day. If you've been to Notting Hill Carnival and checked out the sounds of Norman Jay, no doubt you would have heard this record. It's a classic. Hear music in the streets. Check it out. Louis Vega doing absolute mastery on this mix. Working his wonders as he always does. The master at work himself.

How funky is that? Wicked tune. Opalopo on the remix. And the legendary Steve Arrington from Slave. Nobody else but you. Absolute banger that. You're checking out the Make It Funky show. Me, yours truly, Bob Baker, aka Cutler Funk. Mixing up all things funky and soulful.

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I don't know about you, but I rate that probably as his best records. But it just don't get played enough. What's wrong?

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Just love it. So infectious. Just before that as well, one of the greats in hip-hop, Big Daddy Kane. Classic, Ain't No Half Stepping with

always playing that. Let's take it to the jazzy vibes. UK Jazz doing big things at the moment, and at the top of their game is Ezra Collective. Classic right now, future classics, I say. And the last couple of months, a little track called Dark Side Rhythm. This is heavy.

Zoe remix from Bugs of the Egg. On the remix of the legendary I Know You, I Live You from Chaka Khan, of course. Just before that, a boogie banger from Ivan Neville, Dance Your Blues Away, Cosmic Boogie on the edit of that. And of course, hitting it with the jazz from the Ezra Collective, Dark Side Rhythm. Can't wait to see those guys live. I hear they do a wicked show. Now the guys behind the remix of this, Bugs in the Egg, residents at the legendary Carp Night, Broken Beats, in London town, back in the day. And one of the residents on that night, a legendary house producer from the UK, a legendary DJ, has been doing so much for UK house music over the years, 35 plus 40 years. I gotta pay my respects to the man like Phil Asher,

picked out so many, but here's one. It's called Running. Go check out his music. 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But the bangers there, for sure. 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
3: Yo, what's going on? What's going on? It's your man DJ Rob Bo. We are in the building. The show has landed in the arena, and that means it's going to be a whole bunch of music played at one time with a bunch of talking junk. That's a lie. But yo, to my right, looking all fresh with the blue on and the hat. Yo, that hat is dope, y'all.
4: Thank you.
3: It's a good look. Everybody give it up to a Lady D Shades.
4: What up, Robbo?
3: Yo, what's up, y'all? You good?
4: I forgot to put the DJ in the front. DJ.
3: Oh, it's all good. It's all good. Yo, it's funny. Brandon is like, Branding is strange nowadays because some people are like, oh, don't put the DJ on it. And, you know, so I go, I ain't gonna say that. I do it two different ways. I don't do that. But yo,
4: gotta be mindful.
3: Thank you for showing me love. It's all good. Directly in front of me. Ah, looking good, smelling good, nails is done. Looking good, smelling good, nails done. Everybody give it up for Lady Love Rendezvous.
5: What's up, family? What's up?
3: Yo, what up, yo? How you doing today?
5: Highly blessed and truly favored.
3: That's what I like to hear, yo. Rub some of that on the crew, because, yo, they be trying to attack us. The haters.
5: Haters?
3: Yeah, we got haters, yo.
5: Oh, no, we don't have no haters. We only have congratulators.
3: That's what.
6: There you go.
3: Yo, it's all love.
6: That's what's good.
3: It's all love. To my left, what's up, brethren?
6: Good.
3: Everything good?
6: Good.
3: Word up. I ain't mad at
6: you. Cashing these checks.
3: Word. It's business as usual.
6: That's it.
3: EPMD.
6: Shoot, Craig Mack style, baby.
3: Word up. So, yo, everybody give it up for LC on the move.
6: What's up? It's good, baby.
3: Yo.
6: C is in the building.
3: No doubt.
6: Ready to tear it down with my bare hands.
5: Okay. A bit aggressive.
4: Yeah, right. Yeah,
6: ready.
3: I don't know. It's all love. We got a lot going on in the show today. Lady D Shays got the music pick popping off. I don't know what the song is, but yeah, you got us?
4: Yeah, let you know later.
3: All right, cool. That's what's up. Lady Love Rendezvous, do we have some food situations going on? Has that started?
5: It has not started. But it will.
3: It will?
5: Yes.
3: All right, cool. Because, yo, I'm hungry.
5: No, that's right.
3: We're always hungry. We're always hungry at the show.
5: Foodie for sure.
6: We've been waiting a long time.
3: It's all love, yo. Yo, it's all love. Yo, make sure you stay in contact with us while we're doing the show. You can DM us while we're actually on air. Hit us up at the DJ Robbo Show on IG. And you can actually go to the Facebook page, the DJ Robbo Show. Rap with us, talk with us, let us know what's going on. You got a song that you want to request, see if we can get it in for you. Because we stay like in the 90s with the hip hop and R&B. We do going to play some club classics. So you're going to shake your leg a little bit. And then we do play some 80s. So keep it locked right here. It's your man DJ Robbo. I'm on the set.

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1: Yeah.
0: And I have an agree or disagree question for the crew.
1: Let's go.
0: Y'all ready?
1: Yeah.
2: Yep.
0: Okay. I got paid on Friday. I gave my stay-at-home wife $250 for groceries and requested a nice home-cooked meal for Sunday dinner. Baked chicken, greens, yams, mac and cheese, and cornbread. She agreed. I know she went grocery shopping because the food was in the fridge. I came home from work on Sunday to tacos. I asked her why she didn't cook. She responded that the kids didn't want soul food and that she didn't think it was a big deal. I took her credit card. Using it is a privilege. Now I'm the bad guy. Did I mishandle this situation?
3: I don't understand it. So he took the credit card because she did not buy the food he wanted?
0: She bought the food. She didn't prepare the food.
3: Oh.
0: Because the kids wanted tacos.
3: Oh.
0: And she didn't see where it was a big deal.
3: Oh. So now he's mad because he didn't get the food that he wanted from her for that night.
0: Yes.
3: And he said he's taking back
0: the credit card.
3: The credit card.
0: Because it's a privilege.
1: Mm.
3: Can I?
1: Mm-hmm.
0: Of course. Please do.
3: This guy's an idiot. I mean, though, who wants to live in a house where people are, you know, making demands and taking things back? It's like, that's, who wants to live like that?
0: I don't necessarily think that he was making a demand. I think he was just requesting he wanted a nice home-cooked meal.
3: Well,
0: I don't think
3: that there was anything not that, wrong with that. But taking the card back, I demand the card back. Who wants to live with someone that's, you know...
0: Well, why couldn't she cook the food that he requested?
1: That's where I'm at.
3: Well, there's kids involved.
0: What you mean? What does that have to do with anything?
3: I mean,
0: first of all, I feel that she prioritized the kids.
3: Yeah.
0: Yeah. That doesn't always have to be the case.
3: No, it doesn't.
0: And if the kids wanted tacos, make the kids tacos, but still cook what he requested. I don't think
1: compromise.
0: It's a big deal.
3: No, I'm not mad at that at all.
0: Right.
3: But whatever it was, I didn't like the part of I'm taking the card back. That's what I'm saying.
0: Well, maybe she's abusing the privilege.
3: Oh,
4: okay. And it was a platinum card.
3: Oh.
4: So you know what? It is now revoked.
3: Okay.
1: Okay.
3: I'm mad at you.
1: I think that I could see him definitely being upset, especially if you're looking forward to coming home to your soul food meal.
0: Man, that meal sounded good.
1: It sure did.
0: Yams,
1: and he knows that everything was in the fridge ready to roll. All she had to do was cook it.
0: Mm. And now she's a stay-at-home mom.
1: And you're a stay-at-home mom. And the kids want tacos? I agree. There should have been a compromise.
0: Absolutely.
1: Let the kids have tacos, but make his meal for
0: him. Make his meal. My man out there working hard.
1: That's right.
0: Well, let me shut up because I don't cook, but you know.
3: That's what I was a little confused, but I'm
1: left
3: it alone.
1: But I'm saying, if you told him that you were going to make the meal, like no problem, then make the meal.
0: And he's expecting it.
1: And
0: then he gets home.
1: Yeah.
0: And it's tacos.
1: No.
0: He didn't want that?
1: Mm-mm.
0: Yeah, no. I would have taken a card, too.
1: Real? I think that was extreme.
0: I don't.
1: We could have had a conversation.
0: Mm-mm.
1: Oh, no?
0: Mm-mm.
1: Take the card, huh?
0: I'm taking a card. Even if it's for a week.
3: Would he have taken... If he took your card... If he took the card from you, how would you feel?
0: Take it.
3: Okay. Go.
0: Take it.
3: Elsie?
4: I'm feeling the brother. You know what I mean? I'm working hard. I gave you the platinum plus, and I get the no dust card. You know, come on. You know, yeah. Take care of the kids. Let them get what they want. In this case, it was tacos.
3: Mm-hmm.
4: But y'all, I wanted to, you know, bite my teeth into some soul food.
3: Yeah.
4: That cornbread, a little butter inside, nice hot.
0: And tacos are easy to make.
1: Very easy.
0: Are simple, you know, so that would have taken her what, 15-20 minutes tops?
1: Mm-hmm.
0: Yeah, no, she could have had that hot plea for
3: she
0: that man.
3: She could have had it all hot, right?
0: She could have had that hot plea for that man.
3: Now I'd have been mad if she wasn't in the bedroom hot. That's when I'd have been mad, like, oh, I'm taking cards back from that.
4: Here we go.
3: Yeah, left.
0: Way left.
3: That's where I'd have been mad. Food, I could do food myself. I'm like, I ain't stressing food. But
0: It was just a simple request. I feel it was just a simple request.
3: I agree. I agree.
4: Collard greens. Oh, man, I'm going to get real hungry over here.
3: I know.
4: I think we're going to have to make a run.
3: We may have to. Yo, you tuned in to the DJ Robbo Show. I know we're hungry now, but it's all good. Make sure you stay in contact with us. The DJ Robbo Show at IG. Hit us up on the DM. Let us know. Do you agree or disagree with taking that card? Thinking that was harsh, but I am hungry, so I would have needed that food. Y'all down? Y'all down with the food?
1: Let's go.
3: Yeah, let's go.

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1: 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Make sure it's clean, no curses, and it's got to be banging. I can't wait to hear some future classics. And as I always say, you never know who's listening. Peace, y'all.
2: Yo, yo, yo, what's going on? It's your man DJ Robbo from the DJ Robbo Show. You know how it goes down. It's music, music, music, and more music. That's what we do here. It's the most treacherous radio show on the planet. And I'm rolling today with my man, my long fellow Long Islander, Ryan FM. That's what I'm going to call you today, Ryan FM. Can I do that?
3: You can. You're not the first to call me that. No one knows how to say my last name. That's the go-to name.
2: Ryan Yo, FM. Man, I was looking at the last name. My last name is Fitzgibbons, so I always have had problems with trying to get people to say it right, spell it right, and stuff like that. But just for the record, go ahead and say your last name.
3: Well, for the record, I'm not even sure what it is. I think it's Vernel. We freedom fried it to Vernel. It might technically be like Vernel, some type of French name. But I like that you've got a good old Irish name, Fitzgibbons.
2: Yeah, yeah. Yo, we have a drink every 17th of March, you know what I mean?
3: Got it.
2: It's all good, man. It's good to have you on the show. Thank you for calling in and the whole nine. I appreciate you spending some time with us, man.
3: Hey, I'm catching a part of the momentum. I see the growth of the DJ Robbo Show. And like you said, fellow Long Islander, it's an honor to be here, man.
2: It's all love. It's all love. And that's, I was getting ready to go there. We've been growing over the past year and a half, and everywhere we go, we see your face and your brand. Loving it, loving it. So it's such a good thing to see that, because it actually gave us momentum to be like, hey, we can really, really move and grow in this type of way. So you may not have known it, but you've been instrumental in helping us move forward and stuff like that. So thank you on just being you, man. It's a good look.
3: I appreciate you, man. You know, the more stations we're on, the better. It's like brainwashing, man. We've got to get on as many outlets as possible.
2: No doubt.
3: You know, learn from the great dictators. That's all how it works, man, in radio. It's all about influence. The influencers these days. You want to get up in as many places as possible. So, and it's good to see you all over the place syndicating a show, because that's so important, to be in as many places as possible. You know, it really takes like a movement to make anything go forward in entertainment business and to like build a culture around something. And when you have a bunch of people on deck and pushing it, it definitely helps it move along faster.
2: That's a good look. That's a good look, man. So you've been working with one of my favorite rappers, Mr. Cheeks.
3: Oh, the best, man.
2: How was it working with him?
3: TK. Oh, he's the best, man. He's a rock star, but at the same time, he's hilarious. And it's all about, with radio and talk radio, personality. And when I met him, actually, he was a guest on my podcast back in the day, and thought to myself, damn, this guy needs a podcast of his own.
2: Really?
3: The one that I had at the time, it was really before the days of podcasting. We were just doing almost a live talk show, and we released it as podcast. But his personality was just perfect, and it just worked. You know, between myself, Hampton's Dave, who I grew up with and started the podcast with back in the day, we had a little trifecta going where we do some funny interviews, and all three of us kind of mixed together well, and it just worked out. So yeah, to see a legend like Mr. Cheeks also get up there and do something like that was pretty cool as a fan of his.
2: Got you. Well, that's pretty dope, man. That's pretty dope. Now, I'm reading some information on you, and I'm to understand that the show started at a sushi restaurant. Well, the podcast started at a sushi restaurant. I'm trying to see the connection. How did that, you know?
3: It's a little unorthodox.
2: Absolutely.
3: It's a little unorthodox. Yeah, so never went to school for radio or anything like that, communication or anything. And I just was working, you know, and like most people, eventually you want to quit your day job. Right. And I was a sushi chef at Yama Q Restaurant in Bridgehampton, which is, by the way, the greatest restaurant in the history of the Hamptons. Okay. And I was rolling sushi with my friends who happened to be Japanese folks that can make some real deal sushi. Their father, Hisao, is one of these authentic sushi chefs that learned how to make the rice And you have to, like, before you do anything, you have to learn how to make rice. You can't even touch a knife. You can't even slice some fish unless you know how to make the perfect rice. So my man's been trained in a traditional sense in sushi. So I went over there, became almost the mayonnaise-colored chef. It was almost like a joke. So I've been culture vulturing for years. It's long before hip-hop. I started pecking away at the sushi culture. But I realized that it would be cool to do a podcast there. I guess a live radio show. It was 2015. So it was, like I said, before the days of podcasting. And we started at the sushi restaurant, and eventually people started coming and watching us do the show.
2: Really?
3: As we'd sit there. Yeah, it was... it was pretty cool. We would do all these different little like contests, and we have game shows and all this stuff that would get the community involved and local debates, things of that nature. And eventually it led to us getting some bigger guests, which led us bringing it to New York City as a live performance that had stand-up comedy. And, you know, before radio, it was this, it was almost like that show. It was almost like an infantile version of that Kill Tony show, or like an underground hip-hop version of it back in 2017, where you'd have the stand-up, live music, and then us orchestrating interviews. So we wrote that all out from the sushi restaurant to where people were... we actually got kicked out the sushi restaurant, to bring it full circle, because all these crazy homeless people started showing up. It got out of control. They were like, guys, like, you gotta go. You can't be doing the show anymore.
2: That's crazy. Wow. Okay. Well, yo, I guess you could start anywhere. Now I'm seeing the connection. So people were coming in to check out the show and then eating as well, ordering, I guess. So, I mean, they should have been happy that you was bringing people in.
3: I wish that I was that bodacious. It was not when the restaurant was open. It was the early morning. That'd be good, though.
2: Yo, that's crazy. That's crazy. Yo, so tell me about how all your other social media is working out. Now that the show has grown to be where it's at.
3: Dead. It was popping. My social media was popping. So for the Ryan Show social media, it's funny that I'm being brought on your show right now, because I'm almost on like a little bit of a temporary hiatus with the Ryan Show FM on the radio, because I'm really focusing on rebuilding my YouTube channel.
2: Okay.
3: And putting out and making it almost like a lifestyle blog. And take clips of my stuff on Fox Sports Radio and the Ryan Show FM when I bring it, because this year it switched to a 4-hour talk format.
2: Okay.
3: So, you know, I'm kind of like in rebuild mode when it comes to social media, because if you stop posting, then it resets and brings you all the way to the bottom. So once I start having more content again, then I'm going to begin the rollout. But social media is the, especially back in the day, that was the big difference maker. Now you can just buy a bunch of followers. It really is all about who shares your content. If the content's good and people share it, that's how you gain momentum at this point.
2: Gotcha, gotcha. So obviously buying is not the way to go then, because I see those opportunities to buy, and I've never participated in it because it didn't seem like it was going to really make sense in the long run. So
3: not if you're trying to get content moving forward. If you're trying to put the illusion out there that maybe you have a company. Mm-hmm. That has some type of influence, then maybe some fake followers work. I guess it's all about the strategy you're using. But if you're some type of a media outlet and you're trying to get people to look at what you're creating every single day, mm-hmm. the worst thing you can do is inflate the numbers, because then it appears in the feeds of bots that don't exist, unless you're maybe paying extra for them to click like. So the best thing to do is just put out good content and people will share it. Tag some people. Someone might share it, and that's just how the algorithm works with any of the stuff. And then consistency.
2: Okay, I see. So specific advice for a newcomer in the game when it comes down to a content creator, because I believe that you have to kind of master the content creator before you talk about being in a situation where you're delivering to stations, whether it be FM or overseas with DAB Plus. Before you start doing that, you got to be obviously creating content. So for a newcomer that's coming in to create content and then get that type of attraction, you gave us an intro into it with the last question. What would be the next step after the intro? Now you got some content. You got to, you know, some of the questions I have the answer to, but for the ones that don't know, what would be your advice?
3: Probably the same advice that everybody's heard a million times. And that's don't stop.
2: Okay.
3: Because for you to get good at something, it takes a certain amount of attempts. It takes a certain amount of practice. And it takes a certain amount of failure. So it doesn't matter. You know, momentum comes in ups and downs like anything else. as long as you consistently create content and push the boundaries, not push the boundaries like, you know, doing something offensive, but like you're creatively taking it a step further with how great you're making your videos or whatever it is you're putting together. It doesn't need to be content. It's really anything in life. Mm-hmm. Focus, keep practicing, don't stop, and eventually it's going to get better and work out, and you'll naturally develop your niche or niche from there.
2: Gotcha.
3: So that's the advice I'd give is once you start and when you start, don't stop. It might get to the point where you feel like you're not making any momentum, but just keep making content. You have to be an absolute psycho to make it. Don't stop. Everyone's going to be telling you you're crazy, especially if it's at the point where it's affecting your real life.
2: Yeah.
3: So save up a bunch of money.
2: Yeah.
3: And then just, you know, don't stop. And eventually it's going to click. You're going to get good enough to the point where people see it and respect it. And if it's, I don't know, I guess like maybe we could come up with a limitation. Maybe if it's like 5 years and nothing's happening. Oh, no, that's, you know, that's the advice. They say if you keep doing something over and over again and it doesn't work and you keep doing it, that's the definition of insanity.
2: Right. Absolutely.
3: So it's that fine line. You know what I'm saying?
2: Yeah.
3: Like because, keep doing what
2: you. Because to be in the music business and really entertainment, especially nowadays, you have to be considered crazy because the odds are against you to be successful because there's so many people in it. So the numbers doesn't add up right, right? It just doesn't. Like no one would want to take that risk. So you have to be crazy in order to take that risk. You know, you got, but at the same time, you got to believe in yourself, right? So
3: you know it's not going to end well, exactly. Right? Look at Kanye. You're either going to end up somehow a Nazi or something like that, or Jay-Z. Being accused of all these crazy things. Look at poor, you know, I don't say poor, right. Diddy. God knows what's going on with Diddy. It's like, you're on either end of it. Like, is there anything good at the end of the tunnel? Oh, it's like, you just want to rap.
2: Right,
3: you just want to make some words rhyme. Just want to have a good time. And my God, the monsters that are lurking in the industry. Good luck, folks.
2: Oh my gosh, yo. Speaking about music and artists, give me like top five songs that keeps you going. Not top five MCs, not that. That's crazy. We don't do that on the DJ Bobo show. We just play music, right? So top five songs that's like, yo, I like these songs right here. You know.
3: Man, my top five songs, like maybe I'd say Michael Jackson, Rock With You.
2: Okay.
3: Maybe a little Chic, I Want Your Love, and Extended. I like these extended versions of songs. You catch me listening to songs like it's like church for me.
2: Okay.
3: I don't want some like basic 5 minute song. I want the 15 minute version, even if it might have been some strange fan that made it. With the disco records, there's a lot of remixes that are laying around that they'll take a song and they'll extend it for like 20 minutes.
2: Yeah.
3: So yeah, I Want Your Love. You know what I like? I like the extended version of Kanye West's I Wonder, where they mix the whole thing up. I would say that. As cliche as it is, and it's not off my favorite Jay-Z album, Hard Knock Life. That's a song that'll get me going.
2: Yeah.
3: Black Skinhead by Kanye West. Ooh, that boils my blood. Boils my blood. I guess we go in there too. A lot of Kanye, a real lot of Kanye on my playlist.
2: Okay.
3: And you know, if you can get past some of the lyrics on his newest song, I think it's World War III. It's so damn fire. I hate to say it. It's like old Kanye's back, but he's just become like, it's like evil Kanye. He's saying really evil stuff. So, you know, it's, or divisive, at least, to say the least. But yeah, I would say that would probably be it. Maybe a little Gary Glitter, at least the first 30 seconds of that song. I never really thought about, like, I like that question. Top five songs that inspire you. Yeah. Okay, I got one for you. I played it the other night. Freebird, Lynyrd Skynyrd.
2: Oh, best I played rock that song. Today.
3: I mean, honestly, right? Like, beginning to end with the buildup.
2: Yeah.
3: I tell you, those guys had it going on.
2: Absolutely. And it's funny. I played that today, earlier today. It's so crazy.
3: Terribly so racist. I was showing my girlfriend who had never heard Lynyrd Skynyrd before. She just never really thought about it. I'm sure she had Sweet Home Alabama. And she's looking at the cover art, and it said Lynyrd Skynyrd, but she thought it said Lynch Skinheads. And I thought about it. I'm like, damn, it kind of does look that in the on the thing. And here I am showing her this, you know, they used to have all this crazy Confederate flag stuff everywhere. And this day and age, Lynyrd Skynyrd wouldn't have made it too far.
2: No, not at all.
3: Not at all.
2: That's like Archie Bunker.
3: I know. Oh, you know, but one thing, is that at least they're outright. There's nothing worse to me than I'd rather have an outright racist than a secret racist.
2: Right. Absolutely. Absolutely. So, yeah, that's yeah, it's a big difference. Right.
3: Or no racist at all. But that's not possible. Let's be honest. It's up to our children at this point.
2: Oh, man. What these kids, they're going heavy and hard right now. It's not a good look for anybody to be, you know what I mean? Because they're not holding their tongue and they're not putting the gun down. So, hey, it's going to be rough. It's going to be rough. So we hoping that we can all work out and keep it cool. But I don't know.
3: That's why you got to love America.
2: Yeah.
3: We don't get enough credit. We don't get enough credit, Robbo. In the history of the world, maybe Egypt or maybe one of these like cultural epicenters in the past that we have no freaking clue what was really going on. But there's never been a place with whites, blacks, Asians, Spanish, I guess Hispanic, sorry.
2: Yeah.
3: Crammed into one place, every single race, every single culture, subculture, all in one. And we've still somehow managed to stay united for this long. Even if I'm surprised we stay united longer than a day together.
2: Yeah. No, no. So, you know what? And a lot of people don't realize that because they have never gone outside the country. You go outside the country and you go to a place that's all, you know, pretty much one culture, and you start looking around, you're like, well, yo, there's nobody here like me. You know, you're the outsider. And then you start thinking, and you know, and as the United States is a superpower, to be a superpower, it's not an easy feat to do. And some people's feelings are going to get hurt. So when you look at how it's going on in other countries and then you come here, you should start saying, hey, you know what? It's not as bad as I thought. You know,
3: that's for sure. We'll see where the progress goes from here, right? Like, you know, you might move a step backward every so often, but you know, we always tend to move forward. You know, so I guess we'll see what happens. I like to stay positive, but at the end of the day, I'm on the good side of things. The oppression I face ain't that serious.
2: Yo, we're in the entertainment industry, man. We love music and entertaining people, so this is what keeps us going. So it's all good. Where's the Ryan FM show going next? What's the next big major thing?
3: Tailspin. Yeah. You know, it's like I said, life's a series of ups and downs. We're on the downslide right now. I'm kind of like, I feel like a Saiyan, if you catch the Dragon Ball Z reference. I've got my ass kicked. I'm laying down on the ground. You know what I'm saying? I'm waiting for the bounce back. Personally, my career is going better than ever. I'm getting hired in voiceovers and all types of things that are taking my attention away from the podcast, The Ryan Show, doing all the stuff with Fox Sports Radio. Live coverage of things. But unfortunately, it's taken away from my little baby, The Ryan Show. And that's why the future of it, Robbo, it's looking like better cameras. It's looking like an incredible podcast form where I then take the audio and blast it out there.
2: Gotcha.
3: It's time to get with the times. As I make this move, I have a new studio out on the West Coast in Las Vegas that I'm transitioning into that has cameras. And so I'm in no rush. Everything, as a matter of fact, I actually sold old content to two different media companies that are going to be releasing it. Videos and interviews that I never put out before, only on the radio, are coming out through DCM. So if anybody wants to subscribe to the YouTube channel, we are DCM. It's home to Cassidy, Mr. Cheeks, countless rap legends put their content out there, and we're kind of spearheading the media.
2: Cool.
3: So they're using The Ryan Show as one of the shows that they're putting out alongside of some of these legendary hip-hop artists. So go to YouTube for We Are DCM. And then the science interviews that I've done in the past, because I'm also a dork at the end of the day and I just want to learn things, a lot of science and history stuff, all that's been sold to New Solutions Network.
2: Really?
3: So yeah, so there's two outlets that are going to be airing the content that I've created over the past 4 years with The Ryan Show.
2: Wow.
3: So go check those guys out, New Solutions Network, for all things nerdy and wholesome. And then for you know I like to dip and dive into a little bit of craziness, and that's how that We Are DCM. So that's the direction of The Ryan Show. And then eventually I'm gonna reclaim my damn throne and take my show back, but until then, enjoy it through those two platforms.
2: All right, cool, man. Well, yo, I enjoyed having you on with us for the few minutes that you was here. So thank you for rocking out with us. The DJ Robbo Show is always trying to make sure that the right people get uplifted, and you are one of those right people. So thank you, man. I appreciate you.
3: You're an excellent DJ and song selector. I've been rocking out to DJ Robbo, and I advise all of you to do the same. Thank you for having me here.
2: Yo, so I love. Salute, bro.
3: Salute.
2: All right, man. Peace.
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0: The DJ Robbo Show, music, music, and more music. That's how it goes down. We play nothing but the bangers, whether it's old or new. That's what it is, right, crew?
1: That's it, baby.
0: Yo, but we always talk about what's really important, and that's some of the artists that we use. You know, Moneybanks, LC,
2: music,
0: the
2: baby.
0: Maestro, the Maestro. Yo, he got a couple of names.
2: Yeah.
0: But so, I ain't mad at him.
2: So, Robbo, we're going to jump into the most sampled musicians of all time.
0: Wow.
2: So, I don't want to quiz y'all, but I want to quiz you. If you know what I mean. I think the top guys, well, I don't know about the ladies, but Robbo should know, at least within a couple artists, who is the most sampled artist. I mean, hip-hop is based. He's one of the artists that hip-hop originally was sampled heavily. And he was got in financial difficulty. And because he was being sampled so much, he went around. Okay, look at Shades.
0: She got her hands
2: up. What you
0: up.
2: Got?
0: Okay.
3: James
0: what's
3: Brown.
2: There you go.
0: Okay.
2: Let's give Shades a
0: no doubt, no doubt.
2: A round
3: got
2: of
3: it.
2: Applause.
3: Yes, got it.
2: James Brown, number one on the list.
0: This is so.
3: I got it.
0: Yo, I told you it's all about Shades.
3: Well, stop it.
2: That's it, baby. So yeah. Thank God for James Brown. And, you know, when his music, when he was not able to perform his music and get paid, because of what he did, you know, the new music carried him and paid him so he can continue to financially, you know, be stable. So give it up to my man, James Brown. That's what I'm talking about.
3: That's right.
2: Now, this man didn't need any money. His music is lifelong standing. Halloween, they play Thriller all the time. Michael Jackson is right behind James Brown as far as most sampled artists. I think a lot of people would guess that. So big up to MJ for doing that. I was surprised on the list, kind of going through, you know, from the most sampled and kind of scanning through, is that the Notorious B.I.G. pretty high up on the list, baby, as far as being sampled.
0: Really?
2: Wait, yeah.
0: Notorious B.I.G.?
2: Yes.
0: Was sampled that much?
2: He sampled over 3,000 times
0: really?
2: For the year of 2021. This is based on, I should say that these numbers are based on 2021.
0: Wow.
2: Over 3,000 times.
0: Didn't know that.
2: So you know how far he was down on the list. James Brown had over 8,000
0: wow.
2: samples.
0: Wow.
2: So, so James is still the man. His estate is benefiting. Even though unfortunately he is not here anymore. So we, as you go down and this list, it's impressive though, because, you know, I had no idea that artists like, even Big Daddy Kane wouldn't realize that he's being sampled that much. You know, he's sampled over 1200 times, because once the numbers fall off drastically after you pass Notorious B.I.G., I was surprised about Big Daddy Kane. I'm not surprised about Kanye West. He's up there as well. And of course, Shades, you know, number one guy, LL Cool J made the list.
0: Okay.
2: I was a little surprised about that, you know, of him being sampled. And then, you know, you look at some groups like Parliament. They made the list. I mean, Robbo being a producer.
0: Yeah.
2: Knows some of these names. I know some of the youngin' that probably listen to this show have no idea who Parliament is, but they made the list. So as you scan through it, a couple other notables would be Drake. I was surprised he even made
0: Drake
2: it.
0: Drake was sampled a lot.
2: Yeah, he's down lower in the list, but you know, he's on there.
0: Yeah,
2: and he's in that, like, the top as far as younger artists being sampled.
0: Mm.
2: So that's surprisingly, and this group will never die. I mean, none of these groups here I can mention, but the Tribe Called Quest.
0: They were sampled a lot?
2: Yes.
0: Really?
2: Yes.
0: Wow.
2: And that makes sense, right? Because this, I believe their sound transcends their time of when they actually created this music.
0: Mm-hmm, mm-hmm.
2: It'll live forever.
0: Yeah.
2: It wasn't, everybody's sound back in that those times was different. But theirs was really abstract.
0: Yeah, I go for that.
2: But it was dope.
0: Because the voice and the samples they were using, that music, the, you know, was the music that they were sampling from, and those artists in the 70s and late 60s, those jazz artists, avant-garde, you know, you don't get that type of music much. Gosh, Jack McDuff, artists like that. You don't see that around. The purists when it comes down to jazz. I wish it was around, but we still have their music to play. So you can listen to like a Tribe, and then you can go to the original, and it's just as funky, when you, especially because certain movements, they have a 7-minute record, and they have like 4 different movements in one record, and each 4 different grooves. You're like, wow, this is incredible. So a song took you someplace, right? Mm-hmm. And that's what, you know, music is supposed to do, designed to do. 3-minute format is really only because of radio. But in the 70s, they were listening to songs that were 7 minutes long.
2: Oh, yeah.
0: You know what I mean? Jazz songs and stuff like that. Some had vocals, and vocals on, was a instrument on it. It wasn't the main thing. You know, now you have songs that are, you know, it's a format for radio. You know what I mean? It's like got to be three in and out for 3 minutes. You know, and that's like, all right, it's cool and all. But back in the 70s, you had a totally different thing going on. So shout out to Jack McDuff and people and his contemporaries. So it's a good look.
2: Yeah.
0: But though, let me play a record, because James Brown, cool. That's like,
2: we got to show him some love.
0: That's one of my favorite artists. From a kid collecting 45s, so I'm going to play a James Brown record, all right? Hold on.

0: Yeah. Come on. How you going to be mad at James Brown, y'all?
1: Can't. Not mad at all.
0: Not mad at all.
2: Ha! Grab my crotch and slide across the floor, baby. Oh, my gosh. Stupid, where do you think where Michael got it from?
0: Yeah.
2: People don't realize Michael was good at, you know, grabbing a little bit here, a little bit there, and he made it his. That's what people do.
0: Yeah.
2: They see the past and bring it forward.
0: Mm-hmm. I ain't mad at him. Yeah. I ain't mad at him. There's a lot of people that bit off of James.
2: What?
0: He was the man. He was owning his own record labels.
2: Oh yeah, he had his own jets
0: and all that stuff. He was doing his thing. He was doing his thing.
3: And can't just forget about his perm.
1: Come oh my gosh! Yeah.
0: He was fly with it.
1: Yeah.
0: He was fly.
2: No,
0: with
2: you
0: it.
2: Wanted to touch it.
3: It was just all bouncing and behaving.
1: Oh my goodness!
2: Not my perm.
0: Yo, give a shout out. Guess who just stepped into Blue Magic?
1: Uh-oh.
0: It's my man, it's my little brother. Yo, Brandy, get on the mic, man. Come on, man, get on the mic. What's going on, brother? You out there making noise and everything. What's up, man?
4: DJ Robbo, what's going on, family? How y'all doing today?
3: Hey.
2: What's good?
3: Good.
2: What's
3: up?
0: We playing some James Brown records, man.
4: Oh, we getting down with the James Brown.
0: Yeah. Yo, when James Brown come on, everybody come out. People start coming into the studio like, yo, what about heard some music? And that's just what happened, yo. Yo, we going to play some more music. Keep it locked right here. It's the DJ Robbo Show.

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1: From New York all the way to Canada, Mexico, and the UK.
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0: Yo, you're tuned in to the DJ Robbo Show. Rendezvous, I'm struggling over here. You know why?
1: Why?
0: My cable.
1: Oh.
0: I was fighting over here like, God damn. I'm
2: gonna get this thing. Gotta get you a wireless headset there, Robbo.
0: No, I don't like the wireless. I like the wired.
1: How does it get tangled like that, though? Because you just stand there.
0: I know. It's
3: like
0: so weird.
3: Old phone cord.
0: Yeah, I feel like 1970. Mm. But I don't know. I like the ones that are straight. Yeah, you know? So Christmas gift. But I'm funny about my headphones, so you know it's gonna be a struggle. Yo, you're rocking with your man DJ Robbo. Yo, you know how I go down. Any nothing but music and more music. Thank you for tuning in. Yo, always make sure you can hit us up, the DJ Robbo Show, on all social media. It's all good. We want to hear, see, and interact with you on all platforms. So make sure you rock with us, all right? You know what I mean? Mm-hmm. Shays, what's the status, yo?
4: I think LC has a little something for us.
0: Bird?
4: Yeah.
0: What's up, LC?
2: The 10 richest singers in the world.
0: True that.
2: Y'all can name. Yeah, let's play a little game with it.
1: Okay. What you got?
2: Who do you think comes in on the list? We'll do it that way.
0: 10 riches.
2: Yeah, see how many y'all can name.
1: Living or dead.
2: And then I'll tell you.
3: Ooh.
2: That's a good question. All right. L's on the ball.
1: I mean,
2: I'm talking about.
1: The deceased have estates.
2: Yes. Mm. They are all breathing people.
3: Ooh. And these are singers, not.
2: These are all singers.
3: Singers.
2: Yeah.
0: I would say.
2: Whitney
0: would be on top.
1: Who?
2: Pardon?
0: Whitney.
2: Well, she's not breathing anymore.
0: Oh. Oops. Well, we talked about estates. So we say estates, so I just kind of.
2: All
0: like,
2: good.
1: Okay.
0: Ding, ding, ding, ding.
1: Beyonce.
2: Yes.
1: Ding, ding, ding, ding, ding, ding, ding. Rihanna.
2: Rihanna is on there.
1: Mm-hmm.
2: Absolutely. Man, you know, I got to start checking these off. You're killing it, LL.
3: Please do.
2: Jeez. Look at that.
3: Taylor Swift.
1: Oh.
2: Of course, she's on our list. She's number two. The two wealthiest.
1: Janet? No.
2: No. I'll give you a hint. Like a virgin.
1: Madonna.
2: Yes.
3: Really?
0: Oh, wow.
2: Madonna. Oh, yeah. She got long money, baby. Mm. Mm-hmm. $850 million worth.
3: Wow.
2: Yes.
0: Man. That ain't no joke.
2: Yeah, Taylor Swift at $1.6 billion.
0: That's walk,
2: and counting.
0: Walk naked on the carpet type.
2: Oh, man. Well, she walking naked for somebody.
0: Yeah.
1: Travis.
2: Yeah. Who else y'all got? All right, I'll give you a hint.
1: Janet? No, not Janet.
2: California Love, the producer of California Love.
3: Wait a minute.
2: California.
3: Says singers.
2: Who's the producer of that song?
1: The producer?
2: Yeah.
3: Wait a minute.
1: The American Idol?
2: No.
1: No.
3: Are you talking about Dr. Dre?
2: There you go.
3: Why are you talking about Dr. Dre? You said singers.
2: Oh, well, he slipped in the cracks. He's a producer, too.
1: Jay-Z?
2: He wants to sing, though, sometimes. Yeah, there's a couple in there that actually don't sing.
3: I'm thinking singers.
2: All right, well, most of them are. There's a couple caveats to that list.
1: Okay.
2: He snuck in on the list. So,
1: then Jay-Z would have to be there.
2: Well, first off, how much do you think Dr. Dre is worth?
1: Oh, he's worth billions.
2: No.
1: No?
3: Really?
2: You know, he had a divorce, so she done sucked out some of that money. He's underneath a billion. He's about 800 million strong right now.
3: I'm not mad at that.
2: Yeah.
3: That was after the divorce?
2: This is after the divorce,
3: okay,
2: yes.
3: Okay, so he held on to some.
2: Some, but, we won't go into, he lost a lot of money because he couldn't keep his mouth quiet. But we'll leave that alone.
3: Oh, that part.
2: We'll leave that alone.
3: It is what it is.
0: I heard about that.
3: Beats.
0: Yeah, that's how he lost that. Right?
3: Literally.
2: Lost a lot of money.
0: Yeah.
2: Lost a lot of money because, you know, he got on social media, started blasting away. But anyway, let's get back to the list. Let's go back to, LL, you mentioned Jay-Z.
1: Mm-hmm.
2: Ding, ding, ding, ding. What is he worth?
1: Now, he's a billionaire.
2: Yes, definitely is.
1: I think the last I heard, it was something like 1.2?
2: No, he's up to 2.5 billion.
3: Oh, wow.
0: Really?
2: Yes, he has grown that empire.
0: Man.
2: Yes.
1: Wow.
2: Yes. Mm-hmm.
1: Okay, I would walk naked on the red carpet.
2: Wow. Billions it takes. Jesus Christ. Good.
0: Everybody tune in to Tubi. Because Rendezvous will be walking the red carpet.
2: Look at that.
1: No.
0: Yeah. Mm-hmm.
1: No.
2: Getting back to the list, mm-hmm. Everybody should know Mr. Bruce
0: Springsteen.
2: There you go.
1: Oh, he's on the list.
2: Yeah. He got that long money. Yeah, 1.2 billion.
1: What in?
0: He heavy.
3: Well, wait a minute now.
1: Speaking of the red carpet, Kanye?
2: No. He done lost a lot of money. He lost all his endorsements.
1: But he gained it back. He just said he did.
3: Yeah.
2: What he said and what's registered in Forbes are two different things.
1: Okay.
2: You know, those Yeezys are yeezed out.
1: Okay.
2: And unfortunately, he, you know what they do? They use a portion of the endorsement money towards your net worth. So when you lose all of that, he's down to probably cash like $450 million. And they said most of his money is cash, which is not a good thing. Hmm. Not that amount of money. You want to have money in cash, not that much.
3: Hmm.
2: So, but that's another discussion. Mm-hmm. Now, getting back to the list, we talked about Mr. Bruce Springsteen, Selena Gomez.
1: I was just about to say her.
2: $3 billion. Wow.
1: But that doesn't come from her singing. That comes from her makeup line.
3: No. Oh, she has a makeup line?
1: She has a makeup line.
2: Okay. The subject was the 10 richest singers.
3: Yeah, but what's how
2: doesn't
3: they got
2: say
3: their
2: all
3: money.
2: The money has to come from singing.
1: Right.
3: Exactly.
1: It's not. Oh, okay. Because, you know, it's from her makeup line.
2: Okay.
1: I just heard that.
2: What do you think, Rihanna? You know,
1: yeah. She hasn't done any new music.
3: Mm-hmm. She doesn't have to.
1: Exactly.
2: Yeah.
1: Even though her fans want her to. Well, but no, she has Fenty. She has so many other,
3: ventures.
2: Yes. Mm. So we're down to my last check is... two people on the list that you have not, I gave LL a hint earlier. There's two people left. One is a Beatle man.
1: Paul McCartney.
2: There you go. Yeah.
3: Really?
2: $1.3 billion.
0: Mm-hmm. Wow.
2: And that's because of the catalog.
0: Yeah.
2: I think he stole it back from Mike, right?
0: Yeah, I think so.
1: He did.
0: Yeah, yeah.
1: Yes.
0: Somehow he got it back.
2: Somehow.
0: How it happened.
2: He was mad, boy.
1: He was mad.
0: Oh, yeah.
1: He was Mike mad. He was
2: spending
1: furious.
2: Money on Paul's singing.
0: Right. Mm.
1: And production. Mike said.
0: Feed monkeys off of that.
2: Yeah?
0: He's like, yeah, feed giggles.
2: Yeah?
0: Was it
1: Bubbles.
2: Giggles?
3: Bubbles.
1: Yeah. Giggles. He was like,
2: oh, God.
1: It's just business, Paul.
3: There you go.
2: That's Mike. I can see Mike saying that.
0: Oh, my God.
2: Absolutely.
1: It's just business, Paul.
2: That's it.
0: That would have blown my mind to hear that conversation.
2: Yeah.
0: They're in the studio. They're locked up. And Paul Carr's like, Michael, I can't believe that you did that underhanded. Like, to my Michael.
2: Yeah.
0: I don't understand. I thought we were friends. And then he said,
1: it's just business, Paul.
0: Oh, Michael.
3: There you go.
2: Well, Mike got somebody else back, too. The story goes that he had beef with Eminem and bought his publishing.
0: Wow. That's
2: what Mike,
0: funny.
2: Mike was powerful in it. Just thug.
1: What did he have beef with Eminem for?
3: Yeah, what's that about?
2: Beef.
0: Really? I think Eminem said something in a rap.
2: Mike was like, I'll get you back. You'll be supporting my empire.
1: Mm-hmm.
2: You selling records, and I'm getting paid.
0: Right.
2: It's all about the publishing.
1: Okay.
2: So last but not least, he's actually the least richest on the list. I mentioned earlier is Bono from U2.
1: Yes.
3: Okay.
2: $700 million.
3: Not mad at that either.
2: Yeah.
0: Wow.
3: Not mad at that either.
2: And that concludes LC on the Moves, richest singers and producers, and some of the world.
3: The 2024
0: that's a lot of money.
3: Yeah.
1: A lot of money.
0: I ain't mad at that.
2: I am mad at you.
0: Thank you, LC, for that info. Yo, we're going to play one more record before we get out of here. Keep it locked. It's the DJ Robbo Show. We're going to get on that list one day. That's what it is.
2: Absolutely. That's it.

0: DJ Robbo. So, Kajay Jones, Z06.
1: All right, that's what's up. I like that joint. It's dope. Mm.
2: Very sensual.
0: Isn't
2: sound.
0: It?
1: Mm-hmm.
2: I like it.
1: Mm-hmm. Yeah.
3: I'm ready to test it out.
0: Okay. Yeah, that has already been added to my playlist.
1: Okay.
0: It's there, and I rock that one.
2: That's I ain't mad at it.
0: Mm-hmm.
1: It's dope. It's dope. So, you know where she's from? What's the status?
0: She's
1: what's going
0: over
1: on?
0: In Cali.
1: Okay.
0: Yeah, she has actually, I did see today, she has some new music out, too. Hopefully, we can get some more of her music on at some point in time. But this one right here, I'm rocking with it.
1: All right, cool. How can we, what's her social media? How can we
0: you
1: get
0: can
1: to
0: her? Locate her on IG, KAJEJONES, Kajay Jones.
1: That's what's up.
0: Amazing artist.
1: Yes, I like the song. Kajay Jones, yo, you officially made it on the playlist of the DJ Robbo Show and the Bangin' Mix Show. So, yo, that's what it is. Give her a round of applause.
0: Absolutely. Absolutely.
1: Yeah, that's what's up. So when you do communicate with her on social media, yo, let her know that we rocking it and we
0: that's
1: like that
0: right.
1: joint. It's dope.
0: That's right. I will reach out to her.
1: That's what's up. Yo, keep it locked right here.
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2: Yo, what's up, it's Sinbad. 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Stuff you ain't never heard of. 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

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And actually, on IG as well as Facebook, the DJ Robbo Show. Keep it locked right here. We got more music for the next couple of hours. 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

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Simple, right? Yo, I want to hear you. I want to hear you rap. I want to hear you do your thing. Hit me up with the DM. Let's roll.

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1: DJ Rob.
3: Yo, you've been rocking with the DJ Robbo show. You know what it is.

0: Yeah, absolutely.
1: That daggone Yugo got me tripping.
2: Like that, huh?
3: I think Fred Flintstone's vehicle ran faster than that.
1: Yeah, not a good look. But yo, we gonna Yugo our way into the end of the show. Thank you for tuning in. For real, for real. Yo, to my right, how do we reach you?
4: Lady D Shades on IG.
1: Word up. Yeah. That's what's up. That's what's up. What up with the music pick? How did you reach you?
4: Trying to get that music to me?
1: Yeah, how did you reach you?
4: ShadesMusicPick@gmail.com.
1: Yo, that's what's up. That's what's up. All right, right in front of me.
2: LL Rendezvous on Facebook and Instagram.
1: Word up, word up, word up.
3: LC on the move, baby.
1: Word up. That's what's up, man. Your LC on the move on all platforms.
4: My goodness, I'm sure. Help him out. Help him out.
1: It's all good. It's all good. LC's thinking about food.
4: Falling asleep behind the mic.
5: That's right.
1: LC's thinking about food.
4: Falling asleep behind the mic.
5: That's right.
1: LC's thinking about food or something. I don't know.
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1: What we're going to do right here is go back, way back, back into time.

very big hello and a very big welcome to all of you out there in state-of-the-art radio land. You're with me, Keith Sherlin, for the next couple of hours. Stay with us, stay locked on, and enjoy the musical journey that is Too Good To Be Forgotten. The program that takes you back to clubbing days of 40 and 50 years ago. It just relives the magic of the music of the time. And I can tell you that a lot of the tunes that we play, you'd never hear absolutely

on the record cover. And as this week's edition features Clubland tunes from the 1980s, I'm going to start with a lady who I featured about a month ago, a couple of editions ago. Who had a lot of hits in the 1970s. Mate, as part of duos with Stevie Wonder, Billy Preston, and also single releases on her own account. She came out with an album in 1980. I played a tune from it a couple of sessions ago. Here's another to start us off. And what a great invitation to begin the show too. Here's a nice item. Turn up the music. Let's get underway.

That's a great way to get underway. Yeah, we can turn up the music for the next couple of hours. So, Reese, you've been listening to there. And now, would you believe it, I've got a group featured next, who I haven't featured since the dawn of Too Good To Be Forgotten almost 6 years ago. I can't believe I haven't played a single track from this group. We've produced three great albums in the 1980s. Formed in New Orleans in 1977. Three albums turned up in 1980s.

group known as Windjammer. Can't believe I got through 6 years of Too Good To Be Forgotten without playing one of their tracks so far. So you can bet I've got a whole selection from their 1980s albums to come. All recorded in their hometown of New Orleans. A great six-piece outfit indeed. More about them in future weeks. Well, another group I've been featuring of late. Roger South's band, the Electronic Funksters, Shock. And here's another track from their 1980 Electronic Funk album. All about nightlife.

Shop Warehouse, a little tune called Nightlife, talking of electronic funk. I haven't played you a tune from these guys for a little while. So. The Detroit Funksters Enchantment.

Charmer there. Here's your chance, and here's your chance for a Larry James tune. Really, in conjunction with Deborah Watson and Doris James, the one that they gave for Slick. And here's Slick. Hey.

direction, of course, of Val Harry. Great tune for the 1980s, right at the very beginning of the decade. And, well, it was a couple of weeks ago on the last edition of the 80s selection of Too Good To Be Forgotten. I played you a tune by Barbara Fowler. That's the lady who was once a member of the trio called Cinnamon. And it was the first of her solo singles. I thought I'd go back just a year and as a one of her contributions with Cinnamon from 1984, probably their biggest club hit. Here's Thin Line.

thin line, all right, and it's time for another item from Freddie Jackson that has escaped my attention these last 6 years. Moving up to the latter part of the decade from 1986.

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Oh, there's so many tunes still yet to play, and I'll tell you, it's taken 6 years to get that one. Oh, the system, Freddie Jackson. And I can't let you go. There's still so many tunes to play, so I'll probably be here for a few years yet. Alright, is this edition's feature from Nietzsche Williams? June Nietzsche Williams. Doing a few of hers from the 1970s and the 1980s. So last week you had a tune, and the week before you had a tune.

Someone for Someone from 1986. Always remind that tune. Always reminded me of that Let's Hear It for the Boy from a couple of years previously. I'll have to play that at some point. But meanwhile, whilst we're in the middle of the decade, here's one from the Controllers.

says that I like my lovers undercovers. Yeah, controllers. Oh, great club outing. I remember a lot of people dancing to those tunes from that band during the course of the 1980s. It was about 5.5 years ago. In fact, but in the very, very early days of Too Good To Be Forgotten, I played a handful of tunes from a Chicago-based girl group by the name of First Love. Just can't be enough. Say, I just can't get enough. So I thought they might be worthy of a play or two.

Well, there's a group who got underway in the mid-1970s as the Soulettes. In Chicago, once they got a recording deal, courtesy of legendary Chicago producer Donald Burnside, he changed their name to First

and they went on to enjoy a few single successes. Meanwhile, he was also producing Captain Sky and another lady who had originally started her career with the Soulettes when she was just 14 years old.

First Love, Sir, released his Evo Engage and started working with Captain Sky. Then worked with Clear, writing backing vocals and various other groups from the Chicago area as well. But producer Donald Burnside saw the talent and decided to produce Evo Engage as a solo artist, and her first single came out in 1981, and you can hear it right now.

A great launch, great production from Donald Burnside there from Chicago, Lady Yvonne Gage Gardnerby. And it was after the release of the First Love album in 1982, a couple of years later, Yvonne Gage released her first album, again produced by Donald Burnside. Some tracks from that coming up in future weeks.

Football Boy. And 4 years after his first single, released his first album. You just heard a tune from that one called Sweeter All the Time. And talking of the edition a couple of weeks ago, I played you a tune from the duet, David Grant and Jackie Graham. And here's another one that crossed over and made the mainstream big time. Their cover of the old Spinners tune.

you what, it's not offered that I would plump for a cover version of a song, but you've got to admit, very faithful, but a brilliant mid-80s production of the old Spinner's song from 1973, redone 12 years later. Jackie Graham and David Grant. So yeah, two there, Jeff Williams, David Grant, Jackie Graham, three if you like. British contributions. Well, been a few weeks, maybe even months since I played you Gladys Knight and the Pips tune.

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I know Larry was one, Greg was another, Bobby was another. The Rose Brothers, who had three albums released in the 1980s. And there is a beautiful tune.

very accomplished group of musicians. And I find it hard to believe that that didn't get the recognition that it should have got. Certainly didn't cross over, which is a bit of a shame. But it was a great tune for the club smoochy sections, as was this.

if you've been listening regularly, you know I've been featuring Shirley Brown from time to time. Right at the very end of the decade in 1989, she teamed up with Bobby Womack there for Ain't Nothing Like the Loving We Got. Hey, another unrecognised tune that should have been much bigger than it was. Obviously did all right in its home country, but around the globe didn't get the attention it deserved. Now, it was about 3 months ago I played a tune from a studio project of which I know very little, actually, other than the fact that this song was written by Derek Turner, who also had something to do with this little studio amalgamation. Only produced a handful of singles at most. These are a studio group known as American Chocolate from 1987.

beautiful tune. Mia. What a nice thing to say. American Chocolate there, so that's about as much as I know about the group, but I did like that tune when that was out back in 87. Well, a couple of years beforehand. This crossed over and made the mainstream in a big way for the old Stock Aitken and Waterman production team. And it is a long time since we've heard from this girl with a very, very short-lived career, I have to say. Girl who went by the name of Princess.

I didn't say short-lived career, short-lived career in the 1980s. But she returned in a big way in the 2000s. Desiree Heslop.

on USA, I'm your number one. Now, here's one with a second time play. Because I played this 5 years ago. And I thought it was worth playing again because we haven't heard from the group for a long while. The little trio that called themselves Shalimar are back down there in 1982. This was their big one.

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Emerging from East Croydon Station once on my way to a gig there, I saw this young lady

As I recall, I ended up working at a nightclub that night down in Sutton, not too far away from Croydon. It was great stuff. Back up to the latter part of the decade for a late 1988 offering.

world. The 80s offering from Cool and the Gang, of course, and IBMC. Alright, looking lively in the last 15 minutes of this edition of Too Good to Be Forgotten. I can squeeze in a couple of tracks or so. And we'll kick you off with a nice little 83 item from that great album Powerlight, Earth, Wind & Fire.

I played you a Crusaders tune. Looking lively before out of here on this edition of Too Good To Be Forgotten. Here's a Crusaders contribution from 19... 19-

and it was called Dead End. Not quite, because I've still got one to go for you. Nice bit of Philly soul from Joanna Gardner, who I've been telling you about quite a bit over the last few weeks. And from her 1985 album, it's a tune called Spooky.

tempo wave to round off this edition. Don't forget, back next week with the 1970s and a couple of weeks' time with the 80s. But meanwhile, before I go,

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1: 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Check out all those great shows. There's some more on the way.

mid-80s Philly production is best with Mick Martinelli at the controls. The song he wrote with McKinley Horn and Joanna herself. Spooky.

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Especially for Lisa and Nathan. How you doing? Big shout out to you. Little bit of gummy kicking it off today. Rick Ross is on it. State of the art radio, the R&B flavours.

0: Am I still the number one on your roster? Hey? You're still the number one. Am I still the number one playing your R&B tunes, people? You know it.
1: This joint is from Skate.
0: Are you still my number one?

Queen Peña. I tell you, it's now. Playing the tunes here and now is the Art War here at R&B.

0: He's bound to play Rump Shaker. Not today, people, you know?
1: In full effect.
0: Proper New Jack Swing.

I actually cannot remember the last time I played that record. TLC, ain't too... really good to hear that again, yeah? Digging in the crates and pulling out things. Everybody's forgot. 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Yeah? 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
0: But always bringing back

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And Shalimar. And but that's Babyface, LL Cool J, their version. One of my favorite Montel Jordan tunes, Tasty, This Is Tasty.

You know what? In my day, playing R&B music, week in, week out, night in, night out, was my favourite time of DJing. Absolutely brilliant. I remember going up to record shops in London, buying white labels, buying new albums, coming straight to the venue and playing them, and the floor being rammed. People hadn't even heard them before. Those were the days, never to be repeated.

while we're on the Soulful tip, this record came out, what, 93? Can't remember. 94? What a tune. Lasted the test of time, still massive today. Dry as a

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Hope you enjoy the show. 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Ah, well.

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1: I wanna rock the place.

Hey, once again, welcome to you. It's another Club Classics here on State of the Art Radio. Every Monday, 2 hours of the big bangers from yesteryear. All the big tunes from late 80s to 2010. A couple of tunes not played for years. Greed, their version of Pump Up the Volume. Huge club classic from 94. And before that, the Bass Bumpers, The Music Got Me. That got to 25 in Feb 94. Thanks for joining me again. The big, big tunes. We have got some trance, some rave, and the big house tunes as well on this good Monday. Can't believe it's the 13th of September already. Show 27. It's amazing. A big shout out still to come later as well. So the last couple of weeks I've been watching Top of the Pops 1991, and Kathy Dennis has been on there quite a few times with a bit of Touch Me, and she's on there now at the moment with this tune, massive club classic kicking things off in the early days. Just Another Dream. Written so many songs for people and had a couple of hits in the clubs and the chart as well. Who are you doing well on this Monday? Club Classics, State of the Art Radio.

0: Club Classics, State of the Art Radio, 2 hours of the big tunes, back to back. K-Class, Rhythm is a Mystery, one of my favourites. That was number 3 in November 1991. And before that, another one from 91. Kathy Dennis, Just Another Dream. That was 13 in July 91. As always, Mark and Beth from Wales listening in. Thank you very much for helping me on the karaoke last week. Bit of fun. Andrew West, Patsy, Keith and Andy, Lee Carter and the crew, Mikey Pitchford. As always, thank you very much for listening in. So we got the trance, the house, the rave, and some of the garage back in the day. This was a garage remix for New Year Reconsole and a bit of Runaway. Not heard this for years.
1: Greg, Greg, Greg, Greg, Greg, please. Hello.

Wow, two huge tunes from the Garage era. Heard or played for years. The Sneaker Pimps, that was remixed. Spin, Spin, Sugar. Was a 21 in March 97. Huge club hit. Armour Van Helden remixing that one. And also, we remixed the song before. New Eureka Soul and Runaway. That got to 24 in February 97. That was huge as well. Back in the Garage day. Club Classics on a Monday, stay tuned to the Art Radio. Hopefully you're going to have a good week. Artie's birthday last Monday. Hope he had a good one. Hope he had a good weekend. Still to come then, we've got some trance. Bit of rave tunes. Oso sample. That's all still to come. Club Classics on a Monday, State of the Art Radio. Right, this was remixed a few times throughout the years. This is the Hardcore remix, Morikante Yeke Yeke.

0: great mixes of the 90s. They were just really good. Nush remixing that one. Junior Vasquez, Get Your Hands Off of My Man. Remember Glass Collecting to that one. I got to 22 in July 95. Huge House Anthem. Before that, Moi Canty, Yeke Yeke. That remix was Hard Floor. I got to 28 in November 96. Originally out, of course, in July of 88, which got to 29. Use Club Classics still, though. Club Classics every Monday, State of the Art Radio, 2 hours of the big tunes. Try and mix and match it around, play some of the songs. Hopefully you've not heard for years. I've definitely not heard these for years. I've even played them for years. Try and be different to the other radio shows across the country and the world. So we've got the rave very, very soon, only a couple of tunes away from that. Also Sample. And the trance, of course. Gonna pump it up for the people at the gym. Dave Shepherd and the crew. We're gonna play some Tintin Out now. This was remixed by Thule, the same mix. And this was called Always.
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Top Classics, State of the Art Radio. Wow, two tunes not heard or played for years. This brings back the memories. Walking around the nightclubs for the first time. Zero Beat and Lock Up. That was the Discus remix. I got to 32 in February 92. And before that, Tintin Out and Always. That was a remix. That was 14 in March 95. Right. As we always do at this time, just before the Oso sample, a couple of rave tunes. So much so on this next one, it's actual for one of my vinyls I used to have, I've recorded onto the laptop. Bit scratchy here and there, but it was a huge tune back in the day that I used to rave to at the under 18s in the venue Tower Park Pool. Two rave tunes back to back, then Oso sample. DJ Carl Cox got in the act, DJing a lot. And made his own tunes. So back to 91. Bit of Carl Cox on the rave tunes today.

As always on a Monday, two rave tunes back to back. Awesome, three kicks, Camille remix of Don't Go. That was 27 in October 96, that version. Big tune from the early 90s. And before that, Cole Cox, I Want You. I got to 23 in September 91. Definitely tell that was from vinyl. The Cracklin. And the record duck must have been different that day because they kept changing speeds as well throughout that song. Pain to mix that was. I gave it a go though. I go well all the time. Thank you very much for digital downloads, that's all I can say. So as always at this time of the evening, it's Oh So Sample. Gonna play you a tune, and then one of the tunes they sampled to make it a massive, massive hit and a huge club tune that still goes on for today. So then, today's Oh So Sample, The Source and Candy Staten. Gonna play the song that they sampled and remixed a bit for a white label, bootleg, to make this a huge tune.

0: Today's Oso sample, The Source and Candy Staten, You Got the Love. That was the original bootleg mix. What the bootlegger did was use the vocals from a house a pella.
1: Sometimes I feel like
0: at the time.
1: Up in the air.
0: Which you just hear now.
1: I can count on you.
0: That was from 1986. Sometimes the bootlegger took that vocal over.
1: Lord, I just don't care.
0: And then added it to some Frankie Knuckles and Your Love. Remixed it around a bit.
1: Sometimes
0: and he didn't make a penny. All went to Candy Staten on the Source.
1: And things go wrong no matter what I do.
0: So today's Oso sample then.
1: Now,
0: the tune the bootlegger used
1: like
0: and remixed a little bit
1: too much, but you've got
0: to make them a lot of money and not himself
1: through.
0: And a big, huge club hit. So today's Oso sample, the tune that he sampled and remixed around a bit. Frankie Knuckles, Your Love.

0: Oh, today's Oso sample. Frankie Knuckles, Your Love. Huge club tune in 1987. And for that, of course, The Source, You Got The Love. Got number four in February 91. Been out quite a few times, remixed. So that's what the bootlegger did. He used this. This was 117 BPMs, and he slowed it down to 113. Put the a cappella house vocal over of Candy Staten. Put the two together, and that was it. More Oso sample next week. Time to chance it up. Mark and Beth, Andrew West, Patsy, Dave Shepherd, Lee Carter, know they love their chance. Kicking us off then, a huge tune from Sash. Encore une fois, here we go.
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Trance Classics, Binary Finery, one of my favourites. 1999, of course, Ferry Corsten remixing that one. I got to number 11 in August 99. Before that, Push, Strange World. I got to 21 in May 2001. And before that, the Space Brothers and Shine. Good to hear that again. That was 18 in February 2000. Originally out in May of 97, that got to number 23. And before that, Cork of a Song, Sash on Core 4, got to number 2 in March 97. But to this day, still can't find out. I have to ask him one day if I can get on his Twitter. Why he kept changing the speed throughout that song. Whether the pain to mix again. Really do not know why he kept changing the speed on that song. I will ask him if I can find out one day where he is on Twitter. Right, Love Inc. now. You're a superstar. A couple of tunes from the noughties then. And more 90s on the way. Top classics every Monday, State of the Art Radio. Chance the House, The Rave. Andrew West out there, Patsy, Lee Carter, Mark and Beth, Andy and Keith. Marky Smart back from Tenerife a few weeks ago now. Enjoying the sun last week, he did. Hopefully he'll be back at work soon.

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I need ya. Touch me. Yes.

Be Your Fantasy. That was number one in November 94. Before that, not heard that for years or played it for years. Highgate and Pitchin. That was number six in January 2000. And the Southside Spinners, Love Struck. Number nine in May 2000. And King of Love Inc., You're a Superstar. Got to number seven in December 2002. Right, just one more for myself. Got to go again. Back next Monday. Some more house trance and the rave tunes. Thanks for listening again, everybody. Have a great week. Keep it locked on State of the Art Radio. See ya. Oh yes, I must remember to tell you which one this is. You should know this anyway. Ultra Nutte and Free. This got to number four in June 1997. The last tune remixed by Full Intention. Once again, see ya.

0: That's how I like it, you all on my dick.
1: So this is the last song of this week. I hope you've enjoyed. If you want to listen again, check out my Mixcloud, Conor Vega Mills. Until next week, see you soon.

Yeah, welcome to the show. Oh yeah, I'm gonna keep on. Yet another Atomic Soul show for you. 2 hours of the best music. I'm gonna keep on. Special guest this week is Mr. Andy Cole. Really looking forward to that.